0: Colonyville Tower. Go ahead, over.
1: Okay, yeah, I'm still trying to figure out where this recruit is coming out of. They haven't even called it yet, but I'm going to talk to them again. But, okay, yeah, just let the yard over.
0: All right, thanks.

CN detector, mile 108.8. Southbound, no defects. Temperature 81F. Total axles 4.40. Speed 4.2. Detector out.

Ops and dispatcher, the good old CP9354 over. Hey guys, you know you said you had two EOTs there. That second 254 behind you, they're gonna need one, so I don't know, whenever they come in the north lead. Find a spot where they can grab that. Hopefully someone can help them get it on there. But anyways, signal indication, and I greatly appreciate it. Over. Yeah, they said south for you, north for him. So here we go. Over.

0: 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Mile 108.2, water sound 80 degrees. Axle 796, no alarm. Link 11659, mile 108.2, out.
1: Second 254 CSXT 7256 East over sector 108.2. No defects. Approaching Milwaukee, plane still no restrictions. Second 254 out.

That's 15 on with you and 31, 38, over. I was trying to look for that 64.6 crossing, County K. I can't find it. Do you think it might... It's not 60th, right? 64.46, over. Okay, perfect. All right, thank you. That's 15, over. Yes, over.

Let's try to do it once you get through to Plainville. Preferably, maybe make a stop at Ackerville. All right, sounds good. That's 15. Hold it up.

I can't. Signal indication in the north lead, they're over. I'll dispatch out.

That's 15 Homewood 198 CN, 3398, over. You guys can tie your train down, over.

Get us 15 over. What train is this over? Oh, yeah, yeah, I got one coming off of your line there coming to meet at Grays Lake, so be just a couple minutes over. 15 over. Hey, you know, you're going to have to wait there, too, because there's another one behind it, another detour that's going to come to me before you get east, over. Yep, two of them. Two detours that are coming to me, over. All right, 15 over. 3223, over. You're going to have to see two before I can move you north. Just with all the mess that happened earlier. 750's at the siding at Silver Lake. They didn't tie their train down. I got a 336 on the main tying it down. 198's tying their train down at Nestle, and I got a 340 coming out of Midway, so I got to get two by you before we can move over. All right, thank you. 15 over. Low Metro 109, over. METX 426, over.

Cessna 15 Alma CN 3170, over. Yeah, there's a 198 in the siding at Nestle. That crew's tying their train down, and their DP's up at midnight. Can you stop, make a quick stop there, and daily the DP? Over. All right, thank you. 198, CN 3398, you copy that, over. All right, no problem. 15, open up.

0: That's 15 Homewood, 198, and 3398, over.
1: Yeah, just a friendly reminder, if you can leave your TGBOs on for the other crew whenever they show up, or...

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0: understanding that the Marines cleared those units and all mainline switches that were operated have been restored to normal position. Is that correct? Reporting limits cleared. 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Status established. 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Moving box forward to 3 milepost 102.3, milepost 106. Seven from the supported clear at 2022 out. 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
1: 388 B 34 detector out.

Yeah, that's 15 home, whatever. I said, are you calling over? 906 Alpha. Alright, copy that. Thank you. 15 home, whatever.

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South found no defects. Temperature 75F. Total axles 40. Speed 39. Detector out.

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1: BLE 906 South, over.
0: BLE 906, over.
1: Yeah, currently on my device. I'm not showing there's a pickup and walk shop spot in the night. Can you confirm for me, over?
0: See you later.

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1: CNS 15 Homewood, over. CN 31, 70 South, over. All right, 62 that one, I got it, thank you. That's 15, open up.
2: BLE 906,
0: go ahead, over.
2: It looks like there's three cars on W041, over.
0: Copy that, three on 41, we will grab those and bring them back. They're not on the pickup sheet for my tabs on my device, over.
2: Yeah, they're on there for you guys. I'm not sure why it's not on your device.
0: All right, copy that. Thank you.
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CNS 15 Holman, over. CN 2237 South, over. Over. Okay, I got it. Thank you. 15 Holman, over.

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Let me finish my PTC stuff here.

AM detector, mile 108.8 northbound.

TM detector, mile 108.8. North bound, no defects. Temperature 73F. Total axles 2, 4, 6. Speed 4, 1. Detector out.

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1: Yep, we'd like to change our identifier to CN 5346, over.
0: Alright, CN 5346 north, over.
1: That is correct, and looking to come out of Waukesha and get back to Fond du Lac, over.
0: Alright, no other work, straight to Fond du Lac, you said, over.
1: That is correct, over.
0: Alright, sitting location here. See a 116 at the Plainville, over.
1: Alright, signal location, meet 116 at the Plainville. Thank you.
0: Alright, here we go. See you in dust 15 up.

Houston, that's 15, Arthur. Is correct one. CD for any changes. 1745, a new humor.

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All right, signal indication south here, over.

15 RTC, CN 3223 North, over. On, over. Yeah, just checking if there's a crew on here, over. One, TD for changes, 2010 on duty, over.

Let me, I'm going to get Sky out of Nestle. Rolling here, it just started here shortly. Over. Yeah, it does 15R2.

Washington, 3398 South, over. All right, get you a light here. Down to Cedar Ave. The one down at Gill ahead of you here. Let's see when he's going to move, but down to Cedar for now, over. All right, thanks. 15R2.

CM pitch 346 north, diverging approach, south of Plainville. Milepost 105, no restrictions, south north of Plainville out.

CN detector, mile 108.8. Southbound, no defects. Temperature 72F. Total axle 430. Speed 37. Detector out.

EM detector, mile 108.8. North, found no defects. Temperature 72F. Total axle 40. Speed 37. Detector out.

At least half an hour before I can move you in there.

copy, Narty, CCN 3338 South, over. Hey guys, total of three at Midway, over. CN, dust 15 them.

out to that Southern Western Water Trade at Grand Avenue. Have you guys just go over? Alright, I guess the 49 was in the arch doubled up, so I'm going to leave you for you guys to get in there, so it'll be another minute or two.

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Over. So I've got 2 major, 1 major out here. These guys are parked on a board. Over.

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One, because I got it in front of you here, and I won't give you a two-way mirror when you guys want to get off the phone. How far is he going to walk? 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I'm going to walk 35 or so. Well, I know. I at least a half an hour, 50 minutes to federal.

Outbound on duty at 0245. Bring down the main. Outbound will take the lead engine. You guys set up some NS units and get the outbound out of here at 46. I'd like to do your list.

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I got nothing for you after that. 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

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Nothing else. 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

Altitude, that's 15, or Zimmer. Altitude 30 and 19 south, over. Alright, 8416, that's the correct one, what is CDU? And who do I have for a crew? What time I need to do?

Copy the CAS, the Herman, Dyer, 2045, and Newtimer. Alright, gonna meet at least one more. 198 to Eddie down at Cedar Ave. Another one down at Gilway for recrew. But I got Northfinder coming through Mont. We can meet one more, and you guys able to pull out a Coach Yard area if I'm lining down that way, over? Alright, at least one, and look for lights.

Yeah, 5782 North approach, North Waukesha.

0: private keys. 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
1: 32-23 North, over.
0: Alright, guy, Eddie's got the lightning gun coming into town, over.
1: Okay, to pull it ahead, over.
0: That's correct.

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1: CCE detector, mile 108.2, water sound 72 degrees, axle 402, no alarm. Link 6015, mile 108.2, south.
2: KCS 704 West, no defects, 108.2, approaching the Shota. 547-0.

EM detector. Mile 108.8. North found no defects. Temperature 72F. Total axles 592. Speed 42. Detector out.

8453 West, approaching to Plainville, no restriction, 249 recrew out.

CM detector, mile 108.8 north, found no defects, temperature 7.2 F, total axle 4.0.0, speed 3.5, detector out.

0: sector. Mile 108.2, water sound 72 degrees. Axle 630, no alarm. Link 9557, mile 108.2, out.
1: That 108.5.

PM detector, mile 108.8. Northbound, no defects. Temperature 72F. Total axle 416. Speed 35. Detector out.

GM detector, mile 108.8. Southbound, no defects. Temperature 72F. Total axles 366. Speed 41. Detector out.

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TM detector, mile 108.8. North bound, no defects. Temperature 72F. Total axle 392. Speed 21. Detector out.

PM detector, mile 108.8. Southbound, no defects. Temperature 70F. Total axle 4.68. Speed 3.4. Detector out.

15 RTC, CN 3366 Alpha. Yeah, how far south are you guys qualified, over? Both crewmen to the back, over. Alright, appreciate it. I'll let the chief know. 15 RTC.

TM detector, mile 108.8. Southbound, no defects. Temperature 70°F. Total axle 4.8. Speed 4.3. Detector out.

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the rough one also was walking on that siding a lot with the one story out there for the time they got. It's been on and off all night. It jumps on for 20 minutes and it goes away for half an hour, so it's been on and off all night or whatever. Let me know when you're done out there. And East Portland, they report it downwest while we were walking, surely. I'm looking to meet there if I possibly can, maybe, so let me know if you're over.

CN detector, mile 86.15. Southbound, no defect. Owned, no defect. Temperature 6.6F. Total axle 4.8. Speed 2.3. Detector out.

EM detector, mile 108.8. North found no defects. Temperature 70°F. Total axles 380. Speed 35. Detector out.

I'll talk to you.

South, over. You guys want to do that at Highway 175, over? Yeah, they're coming through Axel. They want to push him. If we can take the beat at the fire, figure out the trip option.

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I got a block on the side of the cootie for the track light that was on before. I put a block on the side of the cootie previously for your shut cootie. So there's two blocks on the side of the cootie when you're done. You can tell that any dispatcher to go ahead and take both blocks off if you have a result. If not, we'll just take one of them off.

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It might be a dress at that time. But yeah, you do have to wash on there and make sure once you get it adjusted to the corner of those track levels. You know, the day is about to go take a bolt off of your truck, jumping in that track.

All right, I copy you. 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And I guess we wrote down 3300 for the fuel. Is that still about right over? All right, I copy. Thank you, CPKC, Wisconsin Dispatch.

All right, you got it, over. All right, I copy. Thanks, CPKC. We're talking to Special.

Copy. All done in the Coney side, and I'm not going to check any minute. Equipment should be good to go now. Alright, I copy. Thanks, CPKC. Constant special.

N detector, mile 86.15. Northbound, no defect. Temperature 68 temp. Total axle 4.28. Speed 4.0. Detector out.

CB 8764 West, approaching Pewaukee, next restriction 141.530, main 1, 255 out.

Total axle 4, 7, 2, B, 3, 9. Detector out.

0: CP detector, mile 108.2, water sound 71 degrees, axle 450, no alarm. Link 7124, mile 108.2, out.
1: CP, 8764, west, no defects, 108.2, approaching the soda. Next restriction, Matrac 1, 30 mph at 141.5, 255 out.

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1: Answer Muskego West, or go ahead. Over. Yeah, go for it. Over. All right, and, 0 by 110, 6320, sound right? Over. Thank you. The KC Wisconsin Batch up.
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TM detector, mile 108.8. North found no defects. Temperature 73F. Total axles 4.28. Speed 3.1. Detector out.

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0: 3. Axle 668. 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Mile 108.2. Out.
2: CP 8841 East, detector 1082, no defects. What's Pewaukee? 25 mph, mouthpost 91.8, number 1 main, 246 out.

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Over. Thanks. Anybody behind you? 384 was coming in when we left, but your most restrictive is 255, one engine wonder in front of you. Where'd you see them at? Passed us out. Neshota?

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Yeah, have a good day, over. Never mind, 346, I guess, was terminating in Portage Gypsum. Oh, all right. 8751 West, party. Pewaukee. 331 out.

0: EMP detector. Mile 108.2, water sound 73 degrees. Axle 452, no alarm. Link 6401, mile 108.2, out.
1: 8751, no alarm, approaching Gashota, 331 out.

CKZ, Wisconsin, Stash Muskego, West. Got it, 346, so. We were told there was no work in Milwaukee.

0: but I'm getting on the rear. I don't know if there's
1: Steel talk to mechanical.
2: Yeah, if you'll still tone up mechanical, I appreciate it. I'll get back to you, see if they'll let us come in the yard or not. There.

KC Mechanical responding, over. 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

0: of that. What's your lead unit over?
1: 4-1 over.
0: Copy that. Your DP is the 4689?
1: That is correct.
0: Copy that. I'll have a look, see if I can see anything remotely. It's not likely. It's probably, yeah, something got clipped or something's causing a leak. It's giving you a high flow. The fact that it's higher on the mid-train indicates that it's somewhere closer to the mid-train than that end.
1: Yeah, that's what I'm thinking. But, got a main unit still to climb out of here. I told the dispatcher maybe to run us in the block and see if we can try and figure out where it's coming from.

Copy that. Yeah, I'm not really seeing anything here. Yeah, I'm probably going to need to get the train looked at some place. Copy. Are you guys still pulling at the moment?

Copy that. Yeah, I mean, once you guys are down that hill, I mean, all we can really do, or all I can really do with you guys is close the angle cocks from the locomotives and see if that stops your flow. That kind of isolates it to be a car issue if the flow goes away, but if you guys are on the move, there's not much I can do to help at the moment.

for now, yes. Like, if you close, like, just at your next stop, close that angle cock. If your flow goes away on the head end, then your head end won't be the problem. And if you do get someone to walk or inspect your train, isolate that mid-train brake pipe, like, train line as well, and see if the flow goes away. That'll pretty much point to whether it's a loco or a car. Yeah, give them a heads up. I mean, if you guys continue to have issues, give me a call, or if you isolate the locomotive and the flow doesn't go away, definitely call back as well.

I'd say start with both, isolate the unit completely, and then open them up one by one, and that should tell you which side it's on. No worries, like I said, if you do end up having someone walk your train or a train meet or something, you can always give me a call back. No worries, mechanical out for now.

0: WBKC, Wisconsin, the Thatcher, Eagle Western.
1: 246, we were listening to the conversation there with Mechanical. Spoke with the trainmaster. They said south lead, middle runner, to check it out there. So get this light timed out and get your line in the south lead, over.

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Temperature 75F. Total axle 472. 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Detector out.

0: सभी आप बड़े सहयोग देंगे।
1: Thank you.

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We just voided that line without contacting Matt Hart. I believe you guys have already done that. So I'm not going to make a copy of it. Okay, I think we're going to 14.

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That is correct. And with that, I now track one number.

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Have a good day. I'm going to report.

0: CP detector. Mile 108.2, Watertown 78 degrees. Axle 412, no alarm. Link 4278, mile 108.2, out.
1: CP 9832 East, sector 108.2, no defects, approaching Pewaukee to Plainville, 640.
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0: over. 640 over. Sir, you guys are going to have to hold at Hardwood. We got a bit of traffic on the CNO.
1: Okay, roger that.
0: All right, thanks, CBKC. What's Wisconsin dispatch out?

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1: あ、そう。
0: I believe so. I haven't been told anything different. I'm gonna ask folks.

0: 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Mile 108.2, Watertown 79 degrees. Axle 404, no alarm. Link 5926, mile 108.2, out.
1: Speed 105 east, over detector 108.2, no defect. Approaching Pewaukee. 540 out.
2: M detector, mile 108.8. Southbound, no defects. Temperature 77F. Total axle 4.46. Speed 3.7. Detector out.

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1: 540 responding, over.
0: 5, that's fine. It'll be a little bit there, the plane view. We got one ahead of you there on 2 Main, waiting on the Amtrak and a 149 over.
1: All right, it will be a bit waiting on Amtrak and 149, is that correct?
0: That's correct, over.
1: All right, copy that.
0: All right, thanks. CPKC, Wisconsin Dispatch out.

0: 12. What the hell, bro?
1: CBKC, what's up? It's Badger answering Muskego West Town. Yes, sir. Go ahead, over. That is correct, over. Alright, I got you back then, over. Hey, thanks to the KC, Wisconsin Dispatch.

Roger. We got the light. Oh no, the 640 was holding for two. Once he gets going, we'll get going. Take your time, we're good. I still gotta get it started.

0: 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WKC, Wisconsin Dispatcher, CP 8105, over.
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Sound, no defects. Temperature 68F. Total axles 706. Speed 45. Detector out.

0: sector. Mile 108.2, Watertown, 74 degrees. Axle 20, no alarm. Link 380, mile 108.2, out.
1: 33, no defects, 108.2 main track. Mile Burton to Shota, next restriction 30, 141.5, 1.

Alright, cross. Alright, good for 50. Down in 10, double check. 37 miles south. South, south, single,

be 9365 West, approaching mile board Plainville. Next restriction at mile post 141.5, 30 mile per hour speed restriction, number one remains. 149 out.

3365 West, approaching mile board Pewaukee. Text restriction at mile post 141.53 mile per hour. Speed restriction number one main track, 149 out.

Hey, 522, good to hear you. Go right after you. I'm sitting on a case in North though.

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South found no defects. Temperature 68F. Total axles 308. Speed 41. Detector out.

0: CP detector, mile 108.2, Watertown, 74 degrees, axle 280, no alarm, link 6217, mile 108.2, out.
1: CP9265 West, sector 108.2, no alarm, 149 out.

35 west, approaching mile board. I showed up. Next restriction is at mile post, 141.5, 35 miles per hour, 3 restriction, 1 main, 149 out.

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with signal indication. Over. You say you're coming off the north lead or the south lead to 47? All I heard was lead. Over. All right, north lead, signal indication. Over.

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CSX D7256 West, approach Plainville, proceeding 30, stop Pewaukee. 247 out.

0: CP detector, mile 108.2, Watertown, 69 degrees, axle 48, no alarm. Link 962, mile 108.2, out.
1: Track 8, no defects, 108.2, east on the main, Fishmore, Kewaukee. Looks like no restrictions this hub.
2: No defects, Kewaukee, no restrictions, and just left them on that boat.

CN detector, mile 108.8. Southbound, no defects. Temperature 68F. Total axles 4.58. Speed 4.7. Detector out.

EM detector, mile 108.8. North bound, no defects. Temperature 68F. Total axles 372. Speed 39. Detector out.

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0: detector. Mile 108.2, water sound 69 degrees. Axle 468, no alarm. Link 4848, mile 108.2, out.
1: And that's 1013 east over the detector. I'm almost 108.2, no defects, 640 out.

CN detector, mile 108.8. North found no defects. Temperature 68F. Total axles 388. Speed 38. Detector out.

0: CP detector. Mile 108.2, Watertown, 69 degrees. Axle 24, no alarm. Link 453, mile 108.2, out.
1: 1340, no defect, 108.2, approaching Pewaukee, no further restrictions, over.
2: 1340, 108, Pewaukee, no restrictions.

0: detector. Mile 108.2, water sound 69 degrees. Axle 48, no alarm. Link 994, mile 108.2, out.
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0: Casey with Johnson Dispatching.
1: Well, after I jumped in that?
0: Yeah, just got a Bolo. Young Reveler there at 150.5 in the signal mast. This field side of one, so not near you, but it's Caucasian male with a 4 loco and a cell phone. Maybe it's the drink of choice. They were very specific that he had a 4 loco. They assumed that he had an American flag, but they didn't see it. White male, tank top, light shorts, 4 loco.

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Temperature 70F. Total axles 4.24. Speed 3.9. Detector out.